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0: Hey, y'all, this is Post Malone. Back in 86, Stevie Ray Vaughan inspired Texans to take pride in ending roadside litter. That spirit lives on. Let's keep it going and do our part to keep Texas looking its best. I'm proud to take part in keeping Texas roads free from trash, because Don't Mess With Texas stands for one thing: keeping our state litter free. Let's keep it up.
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It's been 30 days, maybe 34, since I left my house, tossed and grown out. The fires burn below, the pistons creak and groan. Under my feet, the tension grows, built up like the leaves around my door. They can say it better than I can. After months of neglect, well, I can start over again if I would just let it. This is how we live when we live somewhere, with quiet nights inside, making plans to make a life, to keep it all safe inside and outside. Dear anyone, do you know what that's like, remembering all of it? Our building pieces stacked on top, hanging over each other and packed in. Keep it simple, keep it simple.

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0: 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Now, do y'all cheat on y'all women like this?
1: No.
0: Oh, no, I don't believe that. Yeah, you'd make an excuse, but I got to tell you,

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We sell so much of this, people wonder what we put in it. We're gonna tell you right now. Give me about a half a teacup of bass. Now I need a pound of fatback drums. Now give me 4 tablespoons of ballin' Memphis guitars. This gonna taste all right.

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We want to try to get the mood just right, you dig? Because right now we got to give a warm Chicago welcome to the one and only Mr. Elvin Bishop.

gonna do this. We have to go back a few years on it. Do a little bit for the old man. I'm talking about the late and great Mr. Hound Dog Taylor. Can you dig that? Huh? Oh. Went like this here.

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Brother James, man, I was playing for. 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I gonna play one of the more country suppers, you know. And well, I got 3 gallons of whiskey. When it got to 3 mile curve, that was a car turnover. And broke his wife's neck, killed him. She lived about 2 weeks after. And I'm gonna make this song next week in Chicago. So I'm gonna bring it on.

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Roots, rocksteady, dub, ska, and beyond. 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

No moan is so loud, eh, Haggie? So when old soul, you know, began to moan, you know, she heard this here train coming in there hollering, you know. After the hollering, you know, she heard the bell blowing. After the bell blowing, she heard it when she cut down.

0: 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Good morning, everyone. My name is Jason.
1: My name is Juan.
2: My name is Luis. And we are Hermanos de la Radio.
0: Good morning, everyone. Today's our first Saturday after the start of school, right?
1: Yeah.
2: Oh, my God.
0: First Saturday.
1: Hopefully, everyone's doing great.
0: Yeah, hope everyone's doing well. I already know people are getting, like, trying to get used to their whole schedule, you know?
1: Yeah, especially with everyone playing games late at night and now that they're staying. Sleep schedule's messed up.
2: Trying to say something.
0: Yeah. I'm trying to say that my sleep schedule is really bad. I'm trying to say that.
2: You fell asleep early yesterday. What are you talking about?
0: Oh, that's because I woke up really, really early. And then I was really sleepy the night before. So.
1: Yeah.
0: Yeah. Those sleepless nights, like, I guess.
1: It gets to you. It adds up.
0: It adds up and it got to me. Anyways. Yeah.
1: Well, I like to say the first song, which... Don't come at me if I say it wrong. It's by Tekkit by Kafune.

0: And that was Take It by Cafe something. How do you say
1: Cafe.
0: It?
1: Cafe.
2: Yeah, you never know at this rate. Okay.
0: That's a good song, though. I like that. Good. It's like one. Such a jam.
1: I like
0: one.
1: How I knew it and y'all didn't know it.
0: It was the name. I heard it before.
2: The name is weird. Everyone's heard the song before.
0: Yeah.
2: I believe that.
0: It's just so. The name. It's like trying to find a song. You just search up the lyric. I know. Na, na.
2: Right?
1: Yeah, no, that is not how the song goes.
0: I know. That's how the flow goes.
1: It's not how the song goes.
2: That's how it sounds.
0: Yeah. That's right? How it sounds to the naked eye, to the naked ear.
2: Right? Yeah, that's the right one.
1: Naked ear.
2: Yeah. Anyways, what's the next song? You got the next one?
1: The next song is going to be 505 by the Arctic Monkeys.

0: And that was 505 by the Arctic Monkeys.
1: Right, that's a good one. It's a good classic.
2: That's a classic.
1: That's a classic. I remember listening to this back in like.
2: Forgot to mention, it is Indie AM,
0: which is
2: pure indie music for all day today.
1: Yep, for the remainder of today, we're gonna be playing straight classics. Well, no, not classics, but straight popular hits for in the indie.
0: Just straight heat.
1: Yeah, exactly. Straight heat. Anyways, we're gonna be playing our next one, which is going to be, hold on. Sorry. All right. This is going to be... Wait, who's the band? Is it Jealous or Idris?
0: Idris.
1: Idris is the band? Okay, so it's going to be Jealous by Idris.

0: And that was
1: Jealous by IJust.
0: Thank you. I was like, I was about to say IJust by Jealous. So, yeah.
2: They always had some weird name, these indie bands.
0: Right. But
1: except the next one.
0: But sometimes they redeem themselves with the music. You know what I mean?
2: It's always the shortest song with the best.
0: Oh yeah. Indeed.
2: All right, well, the next one is going to be Nobody New by The Marías.

0: And that was Nobody Knew But the Marias.
1: Right? That's a good one. Right.
2: That was really good.
0: So trippy.
1: Right? It's a trippy one. It's like, I like this. The Marias are always great. Anyways, Lewis.
2: Alright, well, I would like to move on to the next song, and it is Water on Your Nose by Not For Radio.

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1: And that was...
2: Oh my god. My bad, okay. I was yawning, guys.
1: Yeah, he was yawning a little too loud. Anyways, that was... What was it?
2: Water on Your Nose by Not For Radio.
1: Yep. That was good. Juan, you got the next one?
2: You said you got the next one.
1: No, I changed my mind. You got Coco.
3: It's...
1: Just spell it
3: I-C-N-B-Y-H
1: out.
3: By Coco.

0: and that was ICNBYH by Kuko.
1: Right? That's a good one. I like that. It's kind of a weird name. It's, right?
0: I don't know what it means, though. That's why. I'm assuming it has a meaning. A meaning.
1: I don't know. I can never buy your heart. I'm gonna like assume that's like that's a good guess. You can't lie,
0: that
1: right?
0: It's
1: like it's sort of like a love song, I would assume, you know. But
0: sounds so jolly though.
1: Right.
0: It anyways, sounds really jolly.
1: Right. Anyways, we're gonna be playing "Just for a Second" by The Quiet Romantics.

0: And that was Just for a Second by The Quiet Romantics.
1: That's nice. What do you think? That's a good song.
0: That's
1: so calm.
0: Right? It's a calm song.
1: It's like them old indie.
0: Yeah.
1: Yeah, like them old indie. I miss them old indies.
0: I like them old indies. They're the ones that are like, they founded the whole thing. You know what I mean?
1: Yeah.
0: They started it all. You can never forget them. And yeah, pretty much it. What's the next one?
1: The next one's going to be Telephones by Vacations.
0: Right? Is it? Okay. Yeah.
1: Yes.
0: Yeah.
1: I think I said that right.
0: I want to be sure as well. All right. There we go.

0: Then you know why Smokey tells you when he sees you passing through. Remember, please be careful, it's the least that you can do.
1: This is what you desire, don't play with matches, don't play with fire.
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4: All right.
5: And that was Telephones by Vacations.
4: Right? That sounds about right.
5: I like that indie. I like the guitar on that one. That guitar sounds so majestic.
4: I need that guitar effect. I need it.
5: It sounds so dreamy.
4: It sounds great.
5: Yeah, it does.
4: Right?
5: Anyway, this next one is gonna have a better guitar.
4: I'm gonna start this one off. It's this was after Telephones, right? Would it be number 9, right? It's because I'm checking like through the number, you know.
5: I don't know.
4: Okay. This is gonna be You Know What I Mean by Yacht Club.

0: All right. And that was You Know What I Mean by Yacht Club.
1: I don't know what you mean.
2: I don't know what you mean either.
0: Very funny.
2: As the Yacht Club would say.
0: That's bad. All right. You ready?
2: Yeah.
0: Okay.
2: The next song will be I Think I Like When It Rains by Willis.

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1: And that was...
2: What?
1: The song?
2: The song? What's the song?
3: I think I like
2: Oh, I Think I Like When It Rains by Willis?
3: Yes.
1: Yeah.
3: Yeah, that I think that was pretty much it. Let me call another song let me see. Okay, you got it?
1: No, because you're not very good at keeping track.
3: No, the numbers are different. Type it, press it on the left. For context, Juan is officially on the board right now. I was on the board on the first half.
1: It's 11.
3: It's 11, yes.
1: Okay.
3: It is going to be The Way You'd Love Her by Mac DeMarco.

0: And that was the way. Well, the first song was "The Way You Love Her" by Mac DeMarco, transitioned into "Do Better" by Cuco, which is such a good song. That was a clean transition. That was really clean. Y'all got Jason's still not back, guys. I'm sorry. I sound so empty with Lewis.
1: Bro, what?
0: Anyways,
1: what you trying to say, bro?
0: The next song is going to be "Holy" by Mac DeMarco. Wait. Oh, yeah. The next song is going to be "Holy" by Mac DeMarco.

0: and that was, the first song was Mac DeMarco, Holy by Mac DeMarco, transition into Young Something by Vacations.
1: It would be Young by Vacations? Hold on.
0: Is it just Young? Oh, okay, yeah.
1: I have a feeling it's just Young.
0: Young by Vacations.
1: Let me check.
0: I just checked.
1: Yeah, Vacations, Young. Yeah.
0: Actually, Young Vacations?
1: Same thing. It's the same thing.
0: Because they're having Young Vacations?
1: But the vacations aren't that young.
0: Anyways, whatever. Anyways, well, we're going to head on into our last song. We just want to say thank you for listening to Indie AM.
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2: Yeah.
1: For more information regarding to the show, feel free to check our Instagram. 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
0: All together, no caps.
1: No caps, no dots, no spaces, none of that.
2: No, oh, we finally got the periods out.
0: Yeah, it took like 4 hours. So I gotta wait. I gotta get someone banned because someone had all the dots in there. You know how to get them banned?
1: Yeah. For any other themes, like feel free to check our Instagram. You already know. Let's try. Our last song will be "Without You" by Strawberry Guy.

0: All right, everybody. Hi, this is Mr. Bishop, the proud producer at Studio 301 at Lockhart High School. We're the folks who bring you Lions Radio. These folks are my students. We're open to letting people in from all over Lockhart High School and teach them the broadcasting arts and get them on the radio. I just wanted to take a minute and talk to y'all about KLKT. I was here on the ground floor. I was in touch with Paul, who's the program director here, Muscle Manos. He does everything, poor guy. Anyway, I was in touch with him almost immediately. I saw a press release on Facebook that Lockhart was going to get a community radio station, and I found their email and got in touch with him immediately. Because as an audio-video production teacher, my seniors need internships. My kids need experience in broadcasting and stuff. And before KLKT came around, we didn't have any broadcast outlets. Most of my kids don't have cars. Seniors do, but most of our kids don't have cars, so they can't get to Austin to work at the radio and TV stations there. And so it was a real godsend for KLKT to come on the air. KLKT went on the air June. Oh, I wish Tejano Kid was here. He knows the exact date. June 6th? No. Yeah, June 6th, something like that. Anyway, it went on the air. We went on like a couple of months later in September. So we've been with KLKT pretty well right from the start. Y'all have heard our show. We got some new talent I'm trying to recruit to get to come in. We got a visitor right now. I'm hoping maybe he's going to come spin some vinyl for us here on Lions Radio. This radio station has done a lot for all of us. It's improved my attitude, for one thing. It's given my kids, you know, a creative outlet. And honestly, some of my shy kids have been DJs, and it kind of helped bring them out of their shell. And I'm really proud of that cool little side effect. It's a beautiful thing for a quiet kid to come in. You know who I'm talking about. Anyway, a couple weeks, maybe a month after doing the radio show, he comes in, he's wearing a cowboy hat, and he's telling jokes. It's like, I'm sorry, we're talking about the next host, bam. And then lo and behold, yeah, he's blushing, so I just had to go, okay, we're talking about bam. Anyway, it's done this kid a lot of, you're keeping this kid off the streets, all right? So anyway, we're doing a soft drive, pledge drive here at KLKT this week, and I just wanted to take a minute and let y'all know personally from me, Mr. Bishop, the AV teacher at Lockhart High School, how important this station has become to us, how much we appreciate the work that everybody's put in, and how much we love and appreciate your support. And we really need it. There's some really big positive changes happening around KLKT right now, and Bam's looking at me like, hey man, you're in my show, you're covering up my show. I'll just be another second. But seriously, I'll quit pounding on the table, Bishop. I do that at school too. It's like, Mr. Bishop, we can hear that. Yes, I've been in broadcasting for 40 something years.
1: Okay, what's that?
0: Anyway, we really appreciate your support. It's really easy. We don't do phone drive stuff because most of us don't know how to use the phone here anyway. But it's easy to donate to KLKT and support this great effort. KLKT.org, there's a big red button up at the top, and you can donate. All right. So, you know, help us out if you can. Thank you for listening. Coming up now is Bam Jams. 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You should have had your headphones on.
2: Oh.
0: Okay, kill my mic, please. Bye, y'all. Thank you.
2: Well, you heard the man, Mr. Bishop, with top of the hour. Let's clap for Mr. Bishop for the top of the hour, man.
0: Thank you. I'll be here all week, baby.
2: Well, okay. Okay, guys. It's me, you know, Bam from Bam Jams. I just hope you are having a blessed morning so far. I'm gonna just say this one thing, but what I had for breakfast was spam and rice, and it was pretty good. So just looking. Okay, you know what? I'm gonna play the first song. First song is going to be Stars Dance by... Oh, wait, hold up. Stars Dance by Selena Gomez.

That was Stars Dance by Selena Gomez. And let's see. Next song we have is... Hold on, I gotta look for it. Okay, so... if y'all heard my last shows, I've been playing some, like, Filipino tunes. So, I got some more here. I think this next one is... Okay, I'm gonna try to say this. Wag Ka Nang Umiyak by Casey Dandingang.

That was Wag. Wait, hold on, hold on. I'm trying to look at the title again. That was Wag. That was Wak Ga Nang Umiak by Casey Tandingan, which I think. So I think I've heard this song before. I think it was a cover. The original is from I believe the artist's name was Gary Feliciano. I think he was the one that first made that song. So I think the version that I played is a cover from her. And Juan from Los Hermanos mentioned this song reminds him of like a Disney movie, like Frozen or something. And honestly, I could honestly relate to that. I could honestly compare it because it's just kind of like the, I don't know, it just kind of gives off that vibe pretty much. But I'm sorry guys, I'm trying to like get my mom to translate the song, but I tried to look at for it myself too, but I don't think I really got much time for that. So I'll just play the next song, and maybe I'll try to remember what the translation of that is. So, okay, so next song, let me look for it. The next song is going to be Summertime by The Sundays.

that was Summertime by The Sundays. And okay, oh, my mom wants me to shout out to Uncle Byung and tell him thank you for staying up late to listen to my show. Oh man, that really, yeah, that always warms up my heart all the time. Just someone who would do anything just to listen to my show. I really appreciate that a lot. That's what keeps my spirit keep going. So that's why, like, you know, it, you know, like, it just keeps me up. But anyways, if y'all were still wondering the transition of the last song, Wakanang Umiak, the translation is "Don't cry anymore." So apparently, I think when I heard that song, it was a pretty like sad song. So yeah, but. Thank you. Shout out to my mom for the translation. So, that song was Summertime by The Sundays. And next song, I think it's actually going to be another Binoy song. And this next song is going to be Tukso, hopefully I said that right, by Eva Eugenio. Hopefully I said her name right.

0: Agradecemos el apoyo para nuestra estación KLKT a Mario's Tacos, que sirven a nuestra comunidad de Lockhart desde el año 2001. 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
1: That was Tuxo, which translates to temptation. Okay, I mean, that's interesting. Tuxo by, oh my gosh, I don't want to butcher her name. I hate butchering names, guys. Eva or Eva Eugenio? Hopefully I said her name right. By the way, this is, I call her Lola Lilia, but she's like my great, or I hate saying greats, grandmother in the Philippines. So yeah, shout out to Lola Lilia, because, oh my gosh, like, I don't know, with L's, like, it's like a tongue twister, but Lola Lilia, that was her go-to karaoke song. So yeah, shout out to her, and that I played your song, Lola Lilia, Tuxo by Eva Eugenio. But anyways, I'll head on to the next song. Just please give me time to like look for the song. Let's see. This song is going to be Total Eclipse of the Heart by Bonnie Tyler.

That was Total Eclipse of the Heart by Bonnie Tyler. And unfortunately, Bonnie Tyler recently passed away this past July, so rest in peace. But now here comes the fun facts about the song. This song was, I believe, in a few movies. it was in Trolls, and it was in Yasa Diary of a Wimpy Kid. Okay, yeah, Diary of a Wimpy Kid and Trolls. In the movies, if y'all watch the movies, they kind of like covered. They had their own like cover of that song. So yeah, I feel like this song, Total Eclipse of the Heart by Bonnie Tyler, is a really like iconic song, and like it's just like a classic song. And honestly, like at home, me and my family, we would just sing that song. I'll just probably head on to the next song. But yeah, that was again Total Eclipse of the Heart by Bonnie Tyler. Again, great song, classic song. This next song, another Binoy song. Wow, I have a lot of Binoy songs here. This song is going to be Ikot Ikot by Sara Geronimo.

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3: That song was Ikot Ikot, which translates to round and round. So it's almost like an eternal like cycle where it just keeps going round and round. So yeah. But yeah, honestly, I really love that song. I love all the other songs I played too. So Ikot Ikot by Sara Geronimo. And let's see, next song is, hold on, let me look for it. It's going to be Benny and the Jets by Elton John.

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1: That was Benny and the Jets by Elton John. That was a other, I believe, classic song that I played on air. I mean, Los Hermanos were jamming to it.
2: I love it.
1: Wait, y'all want to speak or no?
2: Yeah.
1: All right.
3: I'd like to say that.
4: Yeah.
3: I like the certain Elton John song. It's a great one. You can't like hate on it on anything. You can always listen to it.
1: Oh no! Great. I think even if it gets overplayed, I would love the song.
3: Exactly. It's precisely what I mean.
1: Because it's not like, I'm trying to think of like a prime example of a song that's like people think it's catchy, but it gets overplayed where it's one of those like annoying songs.
5: Ella Baila Sola.
3: Oh, what? Yeah, that one.
4: Really?
3: You know that one, right? It's a popular Mexican song.
1: That's
5: what made Peso Plumas.
1: Peso Pluma and Eslabon.
5: Yeah.
1: Really? Yeah. Y'all don't like that song?
5: I hate it.
3: Yeah, no.
4: Everybody just spams it.
3: Like, when it first came out, okay.
5: Sure. It was good because it was like a new type of style.
1: Yeah.
3: But everyone started copying it. Everyone started overplaying it. Yeah. Well,
1: like, did it become like a trend or something?
5: Yeah, it did.
4: It became y'all, like a trend
3: really,
4: song.
3: Really big trend.
1: That y'all like hated it more or something?
4: Yeah.
1: All right. Yes. I'm trying to get into the news here.
3: Yeah, no. But no, Elton John and Benny and the Jets specifically, you can overplay it, it'll still sound good. I don't care.
1: Yeah.
3: I don't care. It's great. It's still
5: good. No, it won't. Louis, shut up.
1: Louis.
3: Yeah.
1: Guys, I don't think Louis knows ball.
3: Yeah, he doesn't know ball.
4: Jay doesn't know ball.
3: Yeah, anyways.
1: Jay doesn't know ball.
3: I know ball. I'm surprised you're hating on Benny and the Jets.

0: That was Isn't She Lovely by Stevie Wonder. Honestly, I really love that song because I don't know, it's the instrumental of it. It was really catchy. I loved it. And apparently, I think it means like he wrote the song about his daughter, baby daughter. So that's probably why y'all heard a baby crying in the intro and pretty much throughout the song. Yeah. Let's see. 11:52. This next song I have is 4 minutes. So, you think?
1: At 52, that takes you to 56.
0: 56.
1: 4 minutes, and you could even slip in a little 3.5 minutes on if you have one. So you got some time.
0: All right.
1: You do have a professional in the room too, you know, an actual certified broadcaster. So
0: yeah.
1: If need be, I'm sure he could step in a minute early. But you know, do what you need to do.
0: All right. Well.
1: He says off.
0: Alright, I'll play the song. This song is going to be Digital Bath by Deftones.

0: That was Digital Bath by Deftones. And I guess I'm gonna have to call it a day. I just want to say thank you for listening to my show Bam Jams, and I just want to say also shout out to the last show Los Hermanos. I really liked y'all set list, like a whole indie type set list. I really liked it.
1: Yeah, no, thank you. We sort of thought about it throughout the week. Like, oh, what's a good thing that we could start playing with? Like some songs that are related to the genre. And Juan had the idea of like, oh, let's try indie. And I was like, okay, let's just try indie. We got the few songs in, got the, what was it, the flyers out online on our Instagram. So yeah, it was great. But yeah.
0: Oh
1: yeah, sorry.
0: I thought someone wanted to speak or something.
1: No,
0: all right.
1: No.
0: Oh yeah, and also before I play this last song, I'm about to transition to Blue Plate Special with Peabody and Jones and with the Hano Kid. So hopefully y'all stay tuned for their show. Their shows have always been great. So hopefully y'all keep in tune with their shows and always show support and appreciate, you know, KLKT, the radio station. So but anyways, yeah, I'll play the, okay, this last song is going to be, I believe, That Girl Is Mine by Michael Jackson.

Steve. You're listening to KLKTLP 107.9, Lockhart, Texas. Good afternoon, everybody, and welcome back to Blue Plate Special. Peabody and Jones are out on assignment this Saturday, so I decided to enter the kitchen early. You know, normally I'm the host at the Hano Hour, which is right after this at 1 o'clock, but, you know, duty calls, and yep, I have my abuela's apron on right now, so we're going to go ahead and get started with a song for all of the Lockhart High School students and students all across Texas and the United States. It's back to school season, and so this first song, I first heard it actually probably 18 years ago, but this song at Lockhart High School, we used to play music during the passing periods, and once the song ended, you had to make sure that you were in class. This song was played when we were going to first period on the very first day of school. This is Welcome Back.

And that was Eye of the Tiger by the legendary Survivor. If you're just now tuning in, this is the Tejano Kid from the Tejano Hour taking over for Peabody and Jones's Place in the Kitchen. Well, y'all, school started up this week, and I'm sure a lot of the kids were excited to, you know, see their friends. You know, some were probably like, oh, dang it, now I can't sleep in anymore. But I already know that there was some of those kids that were ready to see, you know, that special someone, their crush, their partner, whatever. And so this song is for all of the people that felt those feelings. This is a song from Janet Jackson from her album Control. And this is actually one of my personal favorites. Oh, wait, hold on. Okay, there we go. Alrighty, y'all. This is

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1: That last course closed with Janet Jackson's When I Think of You from the album Control, and was preceded by Survivor's Eye of the Tiger, Doris Day's Whatever Will Be, also known as Que Será Será, Spanish. And then that course opened up with Welcome Back from John Sebastian. Alrighty, y'all, we're gonna celebrate the conclusion of the first week of school on this Blue Plate Back to School special with some dance music, you know, some songs from the 80s and whatnot. Because I don't know if y'all knew this, but the Tejano Kid is a Gen Zer, but was born in the wrong generation. This first song, I'm pretty sure we all know this one, and it's a song from Cyndi Lauper, one of her most well-known songs. This is Girls Just Wanna Have Fun.

0: That last course ended with Footloose from Kenny Loggins, as featured in the titular movie, Footloose. We also featured, what's the name of that one song? It's called I Wanna Dance With Somebody by Whitney Houston. And then, of course, that course opened with Girls Just Wanna Have Fun by Cyndi Lauper. Alrighty, y'all, stay tuned for some Tejano hits on Blue Plate Special as we continue this back-to-school special. Yeah, the Tejano Kid will be bringing some Tejano music to Blue Plate Special right after this.
1: Hey, y'all, this is Post Malone. Back in 86, Stevie Ray Vaughan inspired Texans to take pride in ending roadside litter. That spirit lives on. Let's keep it going and do our part to keep Texas looking its best. I'm proud to take part in keeping Texas roads free from trash, because Don't Mess With Texas stands for one thing: keeping our state litter free. Let's keep it up.
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0: Alrighty, y'all, we're opening up this next course with a little song from a band called Estrella. This is La Única Estrella. Yeah.

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1: That last dish was packed with danceable hits from both San Antonio, Texas, and Mexico. That course closed with Selena's Bidi Bidi Bum Bum from the album Amor Prohibido and was preceded by the smash hit Payaso de Rodeo by Caballo Dorado, which can be found at most dances. And then that course kicked off with La Única Estrella by Estrella. Alrighty, y'all, we're going to go ahead and go back to the English. You know, I think I'm pretty well done with dancing back here. We're going to start this next course off with a little song from the legendary Chuck Berry. If you are, if you're cultured like I am, then you know that this song was featured in the movie Back to the Future. And I think we all know what scene it was featured in. And currently this song is in interstellar space right now on the both the Voyager 1 and 2 spacecraft on the Golden Record. So if aliens ever do find it, then they will hear this masterpiece that is Chuck Berry's Johnny B. Goode.

That last course was all about the future. You know, back to school means you're getting one step closer to your future, whether you're in elementary, middle school, or high school. And, you know, the first song, Chuck Berry's Johnny B. Goode, is talking about the little boy, Johnny B. Goode, growing up to be a singer. Then Radio Gaga by Queen is actually pretty symbolic here at KLKT because, you know, that song's talking about radio and MTV and all that. And, you know, the future of radio is actually in the hands of some of our youngest programmers here at KLKT on Lions Radio with Los Hermanos de la Radio and Bam's Jams. And, of course, there's programmers such as myself, the Tejano Kid, and then Benji Gonzalez from Modern Tunes and Beats. So that song is actually pretty symbolic and very relevant to KLKT with the future of radio programming. And then that was the Cranberries' Dreams. That song is talking about how life is constantly changing, all of that fun stuff that kids are going to find out about when they get to adulthood. Well, y'all, there's only one course left, which is dessert. Be sure to stay tuned for Tejano Hour con El Tejano Kid after this at 1 o'clock. But before we go, I do just want to say one last thing. Class of 2027, this is your last year, so make it the best, you know. Right now, you're ready to graduate, but someday you're going to look back on your high school days and you're going to be thinking, wow, wish I could do that again. It's only been, what, 3 months for me? And I miss it. And I can guarantee you that, you know, once you walk out of those doors and walk that stage, you're going to be saying something like this.

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Good afternoon, everybody, and welcome back to another episode of Tejano Hour con el Tejano Kid. I had a blast the last hour covering for Peabody and Jones while they were out on assignment, and now we are going to be going back to the Tejano Kid's regularly scheduled programming. This first song is from Linda V and the Boys from the album Leona Enjaulada. Esta es Por Tu Amor.

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That was Enseñame de Bobby Pulido, una canción en el estilo cumbia. All right, y'all, this next song has climbed the ranks in the Tejano Hour, the Tejano Hour song library, and is now the third most aired song, just behind Amor Prohibido and Amor con Amor. Esa es una canción de Ray Merera, and this is a slow song, so, you know, feel free to get up and dance with your honey. 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

That was Culturas' Bésame, canta de Dee Burleson. 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
1: And that was Después de Amar de Grupo Variedad, the disco Classy But Bad. Alrighty, y'all, we've got 20 minutes left in Tejano Hour for today, and so I'm going to go ahead and kick off this next segment with a little cumbia from Selena y los Inos de disco Amor Prohibido, la canción entitulado Amor Prohibido. Algo así.

La canción Vas a pagar de Gary Hobbs. 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Esta es Quiero.

That was Vuelve Conmigo de Grupo Más de Disco Solo Para Ti. Well, y'all, the Hano Hour's come to its conclusion, and I've had a blast over the past 2 hours. You know, if you were listening before to a Blue Plate special, I was filling in for Peabody and Jones while they were out on assignment this Saturday, and then, of course, I've been here for the Hano Hour. So I've had a pretty good afternoon, and, you know, this next song, I've been wanting to play for a while, but I just didn't know how to work it into the rundown because, you know, I find a lot of great music, and there's just shows where I'm like, let's wait one more week. So if you ever get a request and you don't hear it for like 2 months, that's why. Alrighty, y'all. Esta es la nuestra rock, mi canción para todos ustedes de Grupo Linda V and the Boys de Disco. Linda V and the Boys con capital EMI Latina. Well, actually, it was released with CBS Records, but then once Linda V got picked up by EMI, then they were like, let's reissue this. Esta es Te Quedara Sin Me. Take care, everyone. Remember to drive safe and eat your vegetables.

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0: Howdy, y'all. Joe Nick Petoskey, your voice, Mike's side, inviting you to join me every Saturday night at 7 p.m. for the Texas Music Hour of Power. 2 hours of nothing but Texas music, going back to the beginning of electronic recording all the way to the here and now. 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
1: Right now, on Rootin' Around, Riley Amanda brings in her list of meaningful songs and performs an acoustic set for us. In hour number two, we've got some great covers, we've got some new releases, and we've got the Willie of the Week. That and more, right now, on Rootin' Around. I'm your host, Mike August. Thank you for joining me. Mike August here with Riley Amanda, and we are going through her list of meaningful songs. You have a really interesting list, a list that really shows the depth of understanding of music, because you're not just somebody who listens to contemporary music. You really reach back, and first song on this list is an example of that. It's Joni Mitchell from her Ladies of the Canyon album, The Circle Game. So tell me, Riley, how did that song make your list of meaningful songs?
2: Well, I grew up with two musician parents, and we would have, it was just constant, like, going to see live music or people coming over and playing music, and we'd have jams and stuff. And my mom, from, like, I don't know, I guess from when I was born, would sing me every night, like, a set list of songs that didn't really change. It was like the same list of songs every night, and it was like Silent Night and The Circle Game and Both Sides Now, which is Joni Mitchell too, and there were more, I'm sure, but the really significant ones became The Circle Game and Both Sides Now. And in the car we would listen to a lot of Joni Mitchell because it's my mom's music, so it was always, and it was always playing in the house, and it was always just associated with, like, I'm home, so I'm listening to Joni Mitchell. We ended up getting tattoos together for the, what is that song, I Caught a Dragonfly Inside a Jar. We got dragonfly tattoos for the Joni Mitchell lyric, so that song,
1: that's a Circle Game.
2: Yeah, it always just meant a lot. Those two songs, and just Joni Mitchell in general, always I've just associated with my mom.
1: Well, let's check out The Circle Game, Joni Mitchell.

0: Mike August here with Riley Amanda, and we are going through her list of meaningful songs, and she has a great album out. We're going to talk about more about that later, but right now we're working through her list of meaningful songs, and the next song on the list is Eric Clapton, and it's Magnolia, and you also hear John Mayer on the song.
1: You do, and that is, it's a J.J. Cale song. J.J. Cale wrote the song, but there is like some J.J. Cale tribute album that my grandparents on my dad's side, they had like, they drove a Lincoln Town Car for my whole childhood, and they had like maybe three CDs, mm-hmm. and one of the CDs that played in the car was this like tribute album to J.J. Cale that Clapton did with John Mayer. And as a kid, I was like, turn it off. And then the older I got, the more I like started actually appreciating it. But the whole album is great. The whole tribute album is great. The way that, I don't know, I a lot of people cover J.J. Cale because it's good cover music. But the way that they, like, the production is great. The everything is, that's just a solid album. And I grew up spending a lot of time with my grandparents, and that was always like playing in the car, playing in the house. And then when I started writing and there were like some blues influences, I was like, I don't really know where this is coming from other than J.J. Cale. And it's a great song. Yeah.
0: Well, let's check it out. Magnolia, the J.J. Cale song featuring John Mayer on vocals with Eric Clapton.

0: It's Rootin' Around, Mike August, your host, and I'm joined by Riley Amanda, and we're going through her list of meaningful songs today. We just heard Magnolia, great song. Anything you want to add to that?
1: It's just a great song.
0: Yeah.
1: Yeah.
0: Next on the list is someone that's one of my favorites. It's Amy Winehouse. I realize, in truth, she's not a pop singer. She is a jazz singer.
1: Oh, yeah.
0: This one, You Sent Me Flying, it's wonderful. So tell me how it made your list.
1: Amy Winehouse has always been one of my top three artists of all time. Not only is she like a jazz singer, but she's a musician in her own right. Her guitar playing was outstanding. A lot of people don't know that or haven't like watched videos of her playing. A lot of her compositions are just great. I mean, I went to jazz composition college for 2 years and got an associate's degree at ACC. I've always loved jazz music. I grew up with my grandpa on my other side listening to a whole bunch of jazz. My parents aren't super into jazz, but I got super into jazz at a young age. And in high school, it was like I was just listening to like Chet Baker, and I was listening to all sorts of weird deep cut things that didn't make a lot of sense because I thought I was cool and listening to jazz. But Amy Winehouse has consistently been like the branch, I think, for most people between like your standard radio music and actually complex jazz music, similar to Stevie Wonder, where it's like you can listen to this just as like it's a cool song and you don't have to know all the stuff going on, but there's a lot of stuff going on and it's cool. And that Amy Winehouse song is just great. I don't know. I could have picked any Amy song and they would have all had the same effect. But that is just a great. Her cover of You Sent Me Flying and her cover of Moody's Mood for Love is also great. Mm-hmm. And I think they're both on the same album. But I have never heard an Amy Winehouse song that I didn't love. I think she's great. I think her production is great. I think her songwriting is great. I think her choices that she made and all of it are great. They're just, she's consistently has always been great.

0: It's so tragic that her life choices were not as great as she was. Her life ended so early. I often wonder, you know, what would it be like if she had made different life choices, because she had a fantastic voice.
1: She was incredible, yes.
0: Next on the list is the Felice Brothers, Frankie's Gun.
1: I grew up going on road trips all the time. We lived in Dallas. We go to Wimberley. We go to Whitney, Lake Whitney, when my grandparents lived out there. We go camping. I go camping a lot with my mom in Wills Point, East Texas, and we go all over the place. And every single road trip, we started going to Woody Fest together. When I was in like fifth or sixth grade, we'd do Woody Fest, which is the Woody Guthrie Folk Festival that happens every year.
0: And you just played that,
1: right? I did just play that. Wait, but I've been going there for a long time. Uh-huh. And that happens in Okemo, Oklahoma, where Woody Guthrie was born. Every single road trip I ever took with Mom, we were listening to that song. And it's funny because when me and my brother were growing up, we had a friend who would clean our house sometimes, and her name was Rocio. And in the song, there's the, you know, in the chorus, and then it goes, "He shot me down, Lucille." But when me and my brother were little and we'd listen to it in the car, we thought that he was saying, "He shot me down, Rocio." So that became like a thing that we always did and still do. And that's just like my road tripping to play music with Mom song. It's a good one. It's a great song.
0: Yeah. Let's hear it now. Frankie's Gun, the Felice Brothers.

0: We've got one more song on your list, and it's Bobby Gentry, Ode to Billy Joe.
1: This song is super long, and I have good memories of it. We used to do, I don't know if he still does it, but the Cutlers were a band in what, like the 90s in Texas music? And it was Becky Cutler and Kelly Cutler. They were a couple. And my parents were good friends with them all through my childhood. Becky was diagnosed with ALS, and she would sing every week. I don't remember what day of the week. It was like Brainless Sundays or something at the All Good Cafe with her husband, Kelly. And there was one point where I was like maybe 7 or 8 years old, and I was like getting into this whole, I'm going to sing and do music stuff. I was all excited about it. And she was singing this ode to Billy Joe, and she printed out little lyric pages for me so I could sing some of the verses with her on the stage at the All Good in Deep Ellum in downtown Dallas. And Becky ended up passing away, and I think Kelly still did the All Good for a long time after that. He might still do it, I don't know, but they were great together, and it was a good time, and it was a good place to grow up going to often, because I think I was exposed to a lot of music, a lot of like different Texas music people, and it was a fun time. But I will always just associate that song with having a relationship with Becky at a young age, and like loving her and loving her music, and she'd sing songs with my mom, and it was always so cool, and it was a good time. Yeah.

0: Mike August here on Rootin' Around with Riley Amanda, and we're listening to the last song on her list of meaningful songs, The Ode to Billy Joe. And a wonderful song. It really holds up well. And not a lot of songs from the, I guess that's the late 60s, mm-hmm. hold up so well even today, but that one's got a lot to it.
1: That's true. It's a good song. It's a good album.
0: Yeah, it really is. Now coming for the favorite part of my show, you've got an album out. It's your first album. What's the name of it?
1: Wrath.
0: And I've been listening to a lot of cuts on that album and playing some of them on the air, and it's a wonderful effort.
1: Thank you.
0: So now you're going to play a few cuts off of that for us?
1: I will.
0: What's the first song you're going to perform for us?
1: I guess I will play Like a Man, which is right off the album.

0: Thank you.
1: Thank you so much for doing that. And what is a beautiful song. And you wrote that, right?
0: I did.
1: Okay. Did you write all the songs on your album?
0: I did. I wrote every single one.
1: Wow.
0: All by myself.
1: You don't do it halfway, do you?
0: No.
1: Well, what's another song you're going to play for us today?
0: I'm going to play a song called Prey, as in like predator prey.
1: That's one of the songs that my audience has heard before that I played.
0: Oh, yeah?
1: So, yeah. So now we get to hear it in its acoustic edition.
0: Yes, acoustic form. When I wrote it, I had in mind all the electric stuff would be so cool.

0: And that's Riley Amanda and a song off her new album, her first, and it's called The Prey. And it really shows off your beautiful voice.
1: Thank you.
0: I would really love to hear how you got inspired to do that song.
1: Well, I was in a relationship that was going poorly. I found myself to blame for a lot of it. And I was doing a lot of talking to my therapist, and I was doing a lot of trying to figure out how I could fix things or what I could do differently. And I discovered that I can't beat myself up and then feel sorry for myself at the same time, or else I am my own predator and then I am my own prey. And especially the, like, I'm bad at a lot of my songs, I guess, are more about how I feel towards other people. And that song, I think, is a lot about how I feel towards myself and recognizing, like, the lyric is, I'm bad at giving up and I do not walk away, but I'll stand on both your feet and I'll chase you down the street. And I'm really bad at, like, letting go of things, and I'm really bad at not resolving everything the instant that it happens, and, like, giving people space when they need space. And I'm pretty, like, anxious of a person, I think, whenever there's conflict. Yeah, I just did a lot of discovering that, like, I can't create problems and then feel sorry for myself when there's a problem that I created.
0: I had a recent guest on. He had basically this similar thing. I've written so many sad songs, I've learned that I've got to put some happy songs in there just so that I don't, you know, take the audience down with me.
1: Yeah, yeah. I always just say, like, it's not my fault. I'm 22. And everybody kind of gets it. Yeah. Yeah.
0: Well, you got one more song for us?
1: I do.
0: And what song are you going to play for us now?
1: This one's called Baby Honey Darlin'. It's become, like, the crowd favorite of not only the album, but, like, think everything I've ever done. Like, everyone just is like, shut up and play the murder song. And that's what this is. And a lot of people have asked me if it's, like, a true story, and I'm always like, heck no, it's not a true story. That would be very bad. The truth is I was watching a lot of Law & Order and funky movies, murder movies, Thelma and Louise type movies. And I was like, I'm just going to write. I was also having such a hard time emotionally that I was writing all these songs that were making me feel like it was like getting it out. But it was also like, now I'm just ruminating and feeling horrible. So I was trying to write a song that would give me like a gig break, essentially, from my own vulnerabilities. And it could be a song about other people that don't exist, and it's a story, and I don't have any songs like this. So I wrote this, and, like, a lot of people find it, like, really deeply disturbing now, and I'm like, I don't know, it's my easy song, where I don't have to think about anybody's feelings. I did have a guy recently come up to me in San Antonio and tell me that he loved this song because it's so pleasantly odd. And I was like, I like that description. Yeah, let's go with that.
0: All right, let's hear something pleasantly odd.

0: That's Riley Amanda and Baby Honey Darlin' off her new album. A great song, and it's my favorite and a crowd favorite too. So yes. I'm just one of the crowd. I told you we were going to air the show on August 15th. So what have you got going beyond that?
1: Well, I don't have a lot booked for August currently, but I have a whole lot booked for September. You can go to Riley Amanda. It's spelled R-I-L-E-Y, RileyAmanda.com, and see all my upcoming shows. You can download the album there. You can buy a CD. We got hats that say Wrath on them. My grandma looks great in a hat that says Wrath on it. I will be at the Southwest Regional Folk Alliance in Austin towards the end of September for the whole time that they're doing that out there, and I'll be playing some shows, I'm sure. If you're anywhere near far west Texas, I live out in Terlingua, and there's a really good chance that I'll just have a whole bunch of random crazy pop-up gigs for the next 2 months. I'm also playing the Terlingua Music Bash in October, but if you're anywhere near far west Texas, just look at my social medias and you will see me last minute post a whole bunch of pop-up gigs that happen out there all the time.
0: Okay, and give your website again.
1: It's Riley, spelled R-I-L-E-Y, RileyAmanda.com.
0: And then you're on Facebook and all the socialized media.
1: All of them are Riley Amanda Music. You can find my Facebook. I'm super active on Instagram. There's also, there is, against my will, a Riley Amanda official fan club page on both Instagram and Facebook that have all my gig updates on there as well. That's not run by me, but it does exist.
0: If I wanted to buy your CD,
1: do that at RileyAmanda.com.
0: All right.
1: If you want to buy a t-shirt that says Baby Honey Darlin', or a hat that says Wrath, we also have hats that say Touch Yourself, in case you needed one, because that's a song off of the album. Merch is there, shows are there, EPK is there, everything is there.
0: And then everything, just to sample it, is on the streaming media as well.
1: It is, yeah. You can stream Wrath on all streaming platforms, and you can download it if you want to support an artist or buy a CD. 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
0: And that's the way to really support an artist that you enjoy. Absolutely. Is buy their CD and then stream the hell out of their songs.
1: Yes, that's true.
0: You know, every chance you get. And then it eventually adds up to mailbox money.
1: Yeah, eventually you'll get $3 from Spotify one day once you, you know, get a billion plays. Yeah.
0: That's right. Riley Amanda, thank you so much for coming in today and bringing in your list of meaningful songs and then playing those three cuts for us off your album. And the acoustic set, it was really a pleasure having you on Rootin' Around.
1: Thanks so much. That was fun.
0: Good.

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One of my favorite songs of the year, Kevin Morby and 100,000. Kevin and his significant other, Katie Crutchfield of Waxahachie, have just been blessed by the stork, a little baby for them. Mike August here, your host for Rootin' Around. Thanks for staying with us for the second hour of the show. We really appreciate it. Now let's go back to the year 2020 and hear the hit song from the alternative band Haim, I've Been.

That's Goose and Good Times in Times from the album Big Modern, the latest release from that band. And now we've got a band from Durango, Colorado, who's going to be a guest on the show in the near future. The band is called Stillhouse Junkies, and here's their most recent release, El Camino.

That's an acoustic version of the song Rosalie by Molly Tuttle. Earlier, it was a new release from Shiny Rib called Arkansas Mud. Mike August here on Rootin' Around. Hope you're having a great day. Here's a song from another upcoming guest on Rootin' Around. It's Tish Hinojosa with her cover of Midnight Moonlight.

Mike August, your host here on Rootin' Around, and that cover by the Animals of the House of the Rising Sun brings another undercover segment to a close. Earlier, we heard one of the more popular versions of the Leonard Cohen song, Hallelujah. That song was so unpopular when Leonard wrote it that he had to fight to have it included on the record that he was making at the time. It was not widely received by the audience either, but flash forward to the 1990s, and this version of Hallelujah became a big hit. I'm talking about Jeff Buckley's version of Hallelujah. Let's shift gears a little bit and move back to the 1970s, the Velvet Underground, Oh Sweet Nothing.

0: Mike August here on Rootin' Around. That was Brandi Carlile, You, Me on the Rock, featuring Lucius. Recently, Brian Jack was my guest on Rootin' Around, and he kept meaning to play this song, but he never got it on the air. So let's just pull the vinyl and hear it from there. Big in the Bend by Brian Jack.
1: One, two, three, four.

porch is getting crowded. There's 12 members in the band. The fiddle player's pounding hornitos.

That's Willie Nelson and the Willie of the Week. Whiskey Wants Me To. That's included on his latest release. So check it out. Mike August here on Rootin' Around. Well, it's time to bring another episode to a close. We've really appreciated you joining us today, and we hope you'll tune in again next time. Until then, stay safe, everyone.

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5: Bienvenidos, damas, caballeros, dudes, and dudettes. Come on in. Let's get this party started. Joe Nick Petoskey, your voice, mic side, welcoming you to my unmarked cave, secret location, wrong side of the Rio Grande. Place to get twisted and tight. Place to get feeling more than a little alright. Because I've got just the stuff for whatever it is that's ailing you. Talking about this heaping helping of Texas music I'm fixing to share with all y'all. Get a little on you, get it all over you. Because with Texas music in your life, all things are possible and most everything is probable. Hey, I knew you all were coming, so I pushed back the furniture, rolled back the rug, alerted other cool people that we're going to be throwing one down tonight, so they're joining us, along with Mr. School of Rock and Roll. I'm talking about Gene Summers from Big D Dallas, doing a little tune called Loco Cat. Loco Cat, the dog days of summer, as we enter the hottest time of the year. In the northern hemisphere, at least, sweating the oldies, digging the newies. Nothing but the good stuff. Guaranteed, 100% pure D uncut. Texas music. It's the sound that satisfies. And friends and neighbors, no other state's music does that for y'all. In Texas, it's just a natural fact. It's the prescription for fading the heat. Makes you work up a sweat, so when the breezes blow, you feel cool. And friends and neighbors, I'd like to remind you before we all get started tonight that your support of this very frequency bringing you this program is a key component to keeping this thing going. I know we're going to give as much as we can till that's all we got. What about you? It's your support that keeps this good thing going. So while we're fixing to a go-go, time to put on those party pants or not. The Texas Music Hour Power is on the air.